since we're doing Odelay with Beck's album 30 years ago for our Classic Rewind tonight, I figured we'll do that combo between Paul and Beck. Find My Way came out a couple years ago. Uncle Albert from the Ram album, and Penny Lane is where we started our Sir Paul set tonight. Back into the music we go with your song of the week over at 90.5thenight.org. It's Charlie Sheen, Reaches Out to the Feds from Mountain Goats.

0: Danelia Cotton on 90.5 The Night, covering that Blind Faith tune, Can't Find My Way Home. M.T. Jones, So Lost before that. See how I did that? Charlie Sheen reaches out to the feds from the Mountain Goats, and we're coming back in a minute with Snow Patrol and John Butler Trio 2.
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0: And that is Deer Tick bringing you Sweetest Things. John Butler Trio, Cold Wind. We won't be getting one of those for the next couple. We'll get wind, but we're not getting cold wind, that's for sure, in the next couple of days. Snow Patrol with You're All I Have. And Life Goes On, Colony House, starting off that last set. Jesse Malin coming up, and we'll have a Humbird before we get to your blues from the ladies at 9:05.
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0: And also happening, Humphreys, McGee, Moe, Pigeons playing ping pong. Oh, this Sunday, that's going to be going on at the Park Stage, the new venue from the Count Basie Theater. So you get your jam on Saturday and Sunday, because Dark Star will be playing there Saturday night. Right now, it's Hollywood Forever from Jesse Malin.

That's Bambi from Hippocampus. Garbage before that with Stupid Girl and Hollywood Forever. Jesse Malin kicking things off in that last lineup. We have Daughter of Empire from Humbird, and we're going to take that into our next hour. Of course, we got blues from the ladies. Got some talking heads coming your way. Joe Walsh. We'll have the Godfathers and Locust 2.

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1: So glad to have you with me here on Brookdale Public Radio, 90.5 The Night. We are sharing the airwaves to midnight, if you so desire. Beck Odelay is our classic rewind tonight, and that'll take up most of the 11 o'clock hour. We'll have time for a tune or two before we hand things off. But this is our 9 o'clock hour, and starting off with blues every Monday through Friday. Wednesday, it's up to the ladies, and we'll let Ray Charles also help out Natalie Cole on this one.

0: Yeah, barbecue sauce, eh? I like that idea. Maria Muldaur with her version of It Ain't the Meat, It's the Motion. Sheryl Crow, Need Your Love So Bad. And Fever, Ray Charles and Natalie Cole getting together for that cool version. We have Iration and Maoli coming your way in the next lineup, and some new Foo Fighters, too.
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0: Heads up to you blues and jazz fans that Chuck Lambert is returning to Palmetto. He'll be doing the brunch on Sunday afternoon, so head on over there. You always get great music when Chuck is doing the picking. Iration and Maoli have Roots for us next.

0: something I have trouble with, but the heavy didn't. That's Feel on 90.5 tonight. Foo Fighters' new Window before that. Life During Wartime, Talking Heads. I don't know. I'm going to leave that one alone because I never know if we're on or off the way things are going. Roots, Iration, Maoli also helping out on that new tune. Black Crowes coming up with their latest, and The Godfathers too.
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0: Black Crowes going to be doing their North to Shore set at the Prudential Center coming up on Saturday. And we got the new one from their latest album, Profane Prophecy.

You got to have some fun in between there, right? Birth, school, work, death, and that's it. That's the way it rolls, right? The Godfathers with that classic from the 80s. U2 doing Scars, Rocky Mountain Way. Joe Walsh took us there. Black Crowes, Profane Prophecy. And we got Locust with that new one, Long Distance Lover, coming up next. And next hour, we got the Revivalists, Dump Truck. We also have Fountains of Wayne and New Goose.

Two of my favorites with short but sweet tunes to start off our 10 o'clock hour tonight. Steve Miller Band's Dance, Dance, Dance after Nick Lowe, So It Goes. Stu Coogan hanging with you guys till midnight. Don't forget we got Bex Odelay starting at 11 o'clock tonight. And that's our classic rewind, of course. We got Whisper Dolls, new one coming up a little bit later. But right now it's time for the Revivalists and Heartstop.

0: Oh, yes, there you have it. Never Said Goodbye from Jake Bugg to finish off that set. We had Big Thief with The Simulation Swarm and Heartstop, brand new from The Revivalists. Whew, I need a break after that. Whisper Doll coming up, and so is the new Social D.
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0: I see the Owen Moore and Black Flamingo show tomorrow at 7 p.m. It's going to be happening at the Asbury. And Owen Moore is going to be part of our Songwriters on the Beat series, actually. They are part of our first night, Thursday, July 9th. Ista's also on the bill for that. But here we go with Whisper Doll's new one, Am I a Knife?

0: We can only hope so. Fountains of Wayne covering the Kinks. Better Things. On the night, the way things were, Social Distortion with some new music for us. We had The Unkindest Cut from Dump Truck after Whisper Doll did Am I a Knife? Evidently, yes. Goose coming up, GA22. It's Brookdale Public Radio.
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0: Well, before you know it, Goose will be here for their show at the Arts Center. But right now, we got Goose's new one, Good to Be, to start off this lineup.

0: And as they say, don't be a stranger, right? GA20, great stuff there. Stranger Blues. Where there's smoke, there's fire. That's the Black Keys. We went FM with Steely Dan, and Goose started things off with Good to Be. I got Wood Brothers and on to their show over at the Vogel tonight. They'll close out this portion of the show. I hope you'll stick around because we got an hour to share. Classic Rewind, it's Bex Odelay after 11 tonight. On the night.
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1: Hey, so glad that you guys decided to stick around with us for our Classic Rewind tonight. We're going to be hip-hopping a little bit as Beck changed his flavor, if you will, from the Mellow Gold album that preceded this album tonight, Odelay, that became one of his best known. And he became cohorts with the Dust Brothers to make this Grammy-winning record. So we got it for you tonight in its entirety. It is one of my favorites from Beck's. Got so many great singles on it, and is kind of like one of those pinnacle 90s albums. So let's do it together. Our 30th anniversary spin for you guys of Beck's Odelay, starting with A Devil's Haircut.

0: 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We had a High Five before that, Rock the Catskills, Ready Made, Sissy Neck, Minus, Where It's At, Jackass, Novocaine, Derelict, The New Pollution, Lord Only Knows, Hot Wax, love that one, and Devil's Haircut. That all together makes up Odelay, and that is tonight's Grammy-winning Classic Rewind for you on Brookdale Public Radio. 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
0: All right, Meg is ready to rock and roll you through the overnight hours. I'll be back at 7 p.m. for your dose of dead tomorrow, so have a great one. And I'll leave you with another tune from back in 1996 that I think goes right along with what we heard tonight. It's Sublime and What I Got. Don't forget, they're going to be at the Park Stage over in Freehold coming up this week.

Blowing Up by Kiwi Jr., Rebounder before that, and we heard The River, Happy Landing, 90.5 The Night. I'm Megan O'Shea hanging with you for the next few hours. Coming up, I've got Casey Musgraves, real estate, maybe something from Endearments. But first, we're jumping into it with Graham Coxon. He's got a solo one. Of course, he's from the band Blur. Billy Says, 90.5 The Night.

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September already. Blinker the Star. We also heard Kacey Musgraves with I Believe in Ghosts. That's off of her new album, Middle of Nowhere. She is actually touring this summer. No New Jersey tour dates, but she will be in New York City for 3 nights. She'll be at Madison Square Garden for 2 shows, and then she goes over to Brooklyn for 1 night at Barclays Center. You're listening to 90.5 The Night. I've got Real Estate, Half a Human.

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Back in Your Head, Tegan and Sarah. Endearments before that. We also heard Keller Williams and Cigarettes After Sex in there with a Twizzler on 90.5 The Night to Brookdale Public Radio. We're going to keep the music rocking and rolling for you. Devin Thompson, Pillory.

Surrender by Billy Talon, Spofford before that, Electric Taco Stand, and we heard Soft Cover by Widow Speak, 90.5 The Night. In this hour alone, I've got the Mod Beats, a great Jersey-based band, maybe something from the Rolling Stones and Slowpoke, but first, Buffalo Traffic Jam, a newer one for you, Pictures of You.

0: 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That's right, it's another season of 90.5 The Night Songwriters on the Beach, presented by Radiant Resources. 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

Mr. Herb. That is the Mod Beats, a great Jersey-based band. They are from Cherry Hill. 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I've got another extra long set of music for you. Mystic Nights, This High Up.

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Gone with the Wind, Brother Wallace on 90.5 The Night. So, guys, we are so excited to be back on the beach for Songwriters on the Beach this summer. We're kicking it all off Thursday, July 9th, and we hope to see you there. 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Up next, we've got a little something from Slowpoke, Better Man.

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Living Color before that with What's Your Favorite Color on 90.5 The Night. Up next, you're going to love this one. It's a new one from Jesse Malin, Hollywood Forever.

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1: On July 4th from 10 to 4 at East Jersey Old Town Village in Piscataway, it's a revolutionary celebration, Independence Day on the Rarity. 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

Don't Let Go, Fantastic Cat, Tame Impala in there with Let It Happen. We also heard Revolution, Back in Time. 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Something you're only going to find on 90.5 The Night. 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Bridget calls me baby. I can take the sun out of the sky.

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1: More by the Sisters of Mercy. The New Pornographers in there as well with pure sticker shock. 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I've got an extra long set of music for you now. And this first one is going back just a few years. The Allergies with Sometimes I Wonder.

thing at a time. Courtney Barnett, Charlie Mars before that with Beach Town. That's a title track from his 2018 album. And we heard Eucalyptus by The National, 90.5 The Night, Brookdale Public Radio. We've got some little pigeons playing ping pong coming up. But first, Violet Grohl, Big Memory.

0: 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That's right, it's another season of 90.5 The Night Songwriters on the Beach, presented by Radiant Resources. 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

Maybe It's Just Me, Lost Leaders featuring Samantha Fish. Of course, that is a cover of Butch Walker. Sun Little in there, and we heard U2's 11 o'clock TikTok on Brookdale Public Radio 90.5 The Night. Just a few minutes ago, I did promise you pigeons playing ping pong. Well, they're up next with King Kong.

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Adolescence, taking us back to the early 80s here on 90.5 The Night, Brookdale Public Radio. Songwriters on the Beach is almost here. We are just a few weeks away. We hope to see you on the boardwalk in Bradley Beach, Thursday, July 9th. We're kicking it all off and we cannot wait. 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

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That is a local band based out of Red Bank, New Jersey. We also heard Silver Chair with Tomorrow and Late Night Thoughts kicking off our hour together with A Days Like This. Brookdale, Public Radio 90.5, The Night. I've got a little something from the Claypool Lennon Delirium.

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from right here in Asbury Park that is serving for Daisy, a newer one called Hot Blood. We heard Breaking Up by All and Weird Nightmare in there as well. Pay No Mind, Brookdale, Public Radio 90.5, The Night. I've got more locals coming your way. I also have the Black Crows and MT Jones. But first, Coin, Getting Older.

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Riddle in London Town. 90.5 The Night. I'm Megan O'Shea hanging with you for the next hour. To wrap up this one, I've got MT Jones. So Lost.

I'm Not Over, Carolina Liar. Talking Heads in there as well. We heard Pete Yorn, All the Beauty, 90.5 The Night of Brookdale Public Radio. 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We've got our Song of the Week coming up. 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

Darkness by Bumpin' Uglies. We heard the Smithereens with a cover of the Beach Boys, Girl Don't Tell Me, and the Revivalist before that, Heartstop, 90.5 The Night. So we just heard a few newer tunes. Well, I've got a classic for you. XTC is up next, Summer's Cauldron.

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dollar bill. Jack White, 90.5 The Night, Brookdale Public Radio. Megan O'Shea here. That's all the time I've got for you. I hope you have a wonderful day. I'm going to let Locust take over now. Long Distance Lover.

0: Shaky Graves. Kids these days here at 90.5 The Night. Good morning. TJ Bryan in for Michelle McBride once again. She will be returning on Monday if all goes according to plan. Hey, happy Thursday, 18th of June, 2026. We got so much good stuff on the way this morning, and we're going to kick things off in just a moment with The Birthday Boy.
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0: It's going to be a little less than wonderful outside this afternoon as opposed to the last few days. We'd have a chance of showers with thunderstorms possible after 2 o'clock. Up until that point, partly sunny with a high near 90 and breezy too. Gusts could be hitting 30 miles an hour, and looks like we should have maybe half an inch or so of rain by the time it's all done. Partly cloudy with the lows down to 69 for tonight. Tomorrow, Juneteenth, mostly cloudy, and then some sunshine later on with a high of 82. And for your Saturday, sunny and 81, a little breezy as well. It is 70 here on the campus of Brookdale Community College. Happy 84th birthday to Paul McCartney. Question of the day on the Facebook page. What's one of your favorite tunes from Paul? Good luck narrowing it down to one. I know that's not easy. It could be solo Paul. It could be Beatles. Could be Wings. Could be a duet with somebody. But let us know one of your favorites from Paul McCartney on today, his 84th birthday. This is Wings.

Oh, love that one from Fountains of Wayne. That is Road Song here on 90.5 The Night. Mount Joy before that is Joy Easy. No, it is not. And Wings, Band on the Run. Happy 84th birthday, Paul McCartney. Just give me one of your favorite songs from Paul McCartney, whether solo, Beatles, Wings, what have you. And you can post that on our Facebook page. That is our question of the day today on Paul's birthday. Just what's one of your favorites from him? So let us know on our Facebook page. Thank you very much. Let's do a quick check of the roads. We're looking okay on the major highways. Parkway 37, 36, Route 35, Route 34, all looking good right now. It seems the most consequential incident we have this morning in Middlesex County in Avenel. There is road construction that has routes 1 and 9 at Avenel Street down to one lane in each direction, so be aware of that. Otherwise, everything is moving along nicely, and traffic is brought to you by Mothers Against Drunk Driving. 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

0: The Black Keys, 90.5 The Night. Who's been fooling you? Also, Belly in there and Turnover with Nightjar here at 90.5 The Night. Good morning. I'm TJ Bryan in for Michelle McBride. Here's what's happening. Two Monmouth County shore towns have earned national recognition after USA Today named Asbury Park and Avon by the Sea among the top 10 beaches in New Jersey. Monmouth County Board of County Commissioners congratulated the municipality, saying the rankings highlight the county's coastline as one of the state's leading beach destinations. Commissioner Director Tom Arnone said the recognition reflects the efforts of local communities, beach staff, small businesses, and residents who help make the shore welcoming for visitors. USA Today's rankings were determined through input from an expert panel and readers. County officials said the honor also points to the year-round work that keeps Monmouth County's shore towns thriving. Tomorrow is June 19th, and that is the Juneteenth celebration, going back to June 19th, 1865, when slaves in Texas were finally told that the war had ended and they were free. There's going to be a Juneteenth celebration happening this afternoon at the Basie. Beginning, doors are at 4:30. The program begins at 5:30 through music, poetry, art, food, and shared reflection. Count Basie Center's community's Juneteenth celebration. The gathering is a remembrance of past and a joyful affirmation of community, connection, and hope for the future. Featuring drumming, poetry, and performances, the community celebration will also feature a performance by the Count Basie Center Gospel Choir, led by director Gwen Moten. All of today's fun will be at the Vogel. They do encourage you to purchase tickets in advance. They're free, so really you're just registering. 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Chance of showers this morning and thunderstorms after 2 o'clock, partly sunny, 90, your high for today. Tonight, partly cloudy down to 68. Tomorrow, looking a little better, mostly cloudy with a high of 82. And sunshine and breezy conditions on Saturday with a high of 81. It is 70 here on the campus of Brookdale Community College.
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0: Oh, I could really go for another cup of yip yip yow right about now. That is Caroline Rose on 90.5 The Night. That'll get you up and motivated this morning. Unknown Mortal Orchestra. Before that, also Shannon McNally and Sweet Forgiveness. Good morning, TJ Bryan in for Michelle McBride. Hope your Thursday is off to a good start. Don't forget to be careful out there on the roads. As a matter of fact, let's see what's happening. In Middletown, we have an accident with the left lane blocked on the Garden State Parkway northbound as you approach exit 109. So really more Red Bank than Middletown right there. But anyway, so be aware of that if you're northbound on the parkway at exit 109. In Middlesex County, we have got closures on South Avenue, north and southbounds between Grant and Howard Street. That is in Middlesex due to malfunctioning railroad gates. Yeah, don't mess with those. And looks like the trains are on time at the moment, so that's good news. And traffic is sponsored by Mothers Against Drunk Driving. We've got music on the way from Franz Ferdinand, King Gizzard and the Lizard Wizard, and a whole lot more. And we're going to come right back with Mirror, Mirror.
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0: 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Good morning.

0: crime of the century. That is Supertramp. Bloody well right. At 90.5, The Night. King Gizzard and the Lizard Wizard with Hate Dancing before that. Joe Jackson doing the Instant Mash. Eli Paperboy Reed in there as well. It's TJ Bryan in for Michelle McBride once again. Happy Thursday, 18th of June, 2026. Here's what's happening. PNC Bank Art Center has just dropped a $99 lawn ticket deal. 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You can pick from dozens of shows, including Evanescence, Santana and the Doobie Brothers, Weird Al Yankovic, John Mellencamp, Howard Jones, and the Jerry Garcia Symphonic Celebration. 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Working out to about $25 a show, that might be the deal of the summer. Tomorrow is June 19th, and the Count Basie Center for the Arts is hosting a Juneteenth celebration later this afternoon in Red Bank. Through music, poetry, art, food, and shared reflection, the Basie's community Juneteenth celebration commemorates June 19th, 1865, and celebrates culture, unity, and progress. The gathering is both a remembrance of the past and a joyful affirmation of community, connection, and hope for the future. It will feature drumming, poetry, and performances. The community celebration will also feature a performance by the Count Basie Center Gospel Choir, led by director Gwen Moten. All of today's fun will be at the Vogel. Doors are at 4:30. Activities start at 5:30. Tickets are free, but pre-registration is encouraged at thebasie.org. Chance of showers this morning, and then some more thunderstorms after 2 o'clock this afternoon. Partly sunny before that and a high of 90. Partly cloudy 68 tonight. Mostly cloudy 82 tomorrow. And for Saturday, sunshine, breezy conditions and a high of 81. It is 71 on the campus of Brookdale Community College.
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0: The band is called Swap Meet, and this song, I Know, at 90.5 The Night.

Franz Ferdinand. That is Audacious here at 90.5 The Night. And we also heard Iggy Pop in there. I'm bored. Wet Leg, Oh No, and Swap Meet with I Know here at Brookdale Public Radio. I'm TJ Bryan. Michelle McBride still enjoying her time in Guam. I don't know, maybe she had to leave today to get here in time for Monday. It's a very long trip. It's like 8,000 miles each way. But yes, Michelle will be back with you bright and early Monday morning. Let's do a quick check of the roads right now. We're looking pretty decent out there. The accident on the northbound parkway right by exit 109 has been cleared, so that's good news. We do have road construction on the shoulder on Route 9 in Toms River between Stevens Road and Church Road. And in Middlesex County, in Middlesex itself, South Avenue is closed in both directions between Grant Avenue and Howard Street. Everything else is moving along nicely. And traffic brought to you by the Crohn's and Colitis Foundation. Music from Asbury Park now. 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

0: Light here in 90.5 The Night. Good morning, 7:35. I'm TJ Bryan in for Michelle McBride on this Thursday, the 18th of June, 2026. Quick check of the roads. We're looking okay, not bad. We do have that accident cleared on the parkway northbound at exit 109. So no worries about that anymore. Tom's River, road construction on the shoulder on 9 southbound between Stevens Road and Church Road. And New Jersey Transit is moving along nicely as well, which is good if you're on your way into the city for the big Knicks parade this morning, which officially steps off at 10 a.m. in Lower Manhattan going up to Gracie Mansion. So that's going to be a lot of fun. They're expecting a million plus people. I don't know exactly how. It could be more. It could be a lot more. Knicks fans are very excited, and they don't want to stop celebrating. So don't forget that parade in Lower Manhattan later on this morning. And we're going to come right back with, let's see, how about our song of the week?
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0: This is our song of the week from the Mountain Goats. Charlie Sheen reaches out.

0: Social Distortion. With a new album out called Born to Kill. From that, The Way Things Were at 90.5 The Night. Preston Maroney before that, and we heard The Mountain Goats, our song of the week. You can go download that right now here at 90.5 The Night. Get that into your collection while you can. You got a couple days left. We'll have a new song of the week for you coming up this Monday morning. I don't know what time. It mysteriously just shows up, so you should be hunched up over your computer waiting on the new song of the week coming up on Monday morning. I'm TJ Bryan. In for Michelle McBride. Quick check of the roads. Want to thank Joe for checking in. Said that northbound Route 34 heading into the Collingwood Circle has got some backups and delays, so be aware of that as you're traveling in that area. And we've got road construction on the shoulder in Toms River, 9 southbound between Stevens and Church Roads. Otherwise, we are looking good elsewhere, and traffic sponsored by Mothers Against Drunk Driving.
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0: If your travels today are going to take you to, I don't know, maybe a nursery or a florist, please, no punching the flowers. 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
1: It's The Replacements here in 90.5, The Night Bastards of Young. Before that, Goo Goo Dolls straight out of their Replacements tribute mode with Fallen Down. Also heard The Doors in there, Chicano, Batman, and Death Cab for Cutie. Good morning, it's TJ Bryan in for Michelle McBride. Happy Thursday. It is the 18th of June, 2026. Hope your day off to a good start. Got the Knicks parade that kicks off around 10 o'clock this morning. That should be a lot of fun. More World Cup action going on. Just a ton of stuff to keep you occupied here at the Jersey Shore as we're getting closer and closer to summer. That's right. The summer solstice is coming up this weekend. And I would like the 90 degree temperatures to stay away until that point, please. It is going to be just that. Partly sunny, 90 today. Chance of some showers this morning. Thunderstorms later on this afternoon. Partly cloudy, 68 tonight. Mostly cloudy and 82 for tomorrow, Juneteenth. And on Saturday, sunshine, breezy conditions, and a high of 81. It is 71 on the campus of Brookdale Community College.
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1: Is this a new trend, artists saluting or honoring or acknowledging their hometowns or home states? We got the Brian Fallon album. We played something from that earlier, and that is called Not Bad for New Jersey. And now Kurt Vile, his new album is out called Philadelphia's Been Good to Me. This is Chance to Bleed here on 90.5 The Night.

Leon Bridges from his album called Leon. Ain't Got Nothing on You at 90.5 The Night. The Who in there and Kurt Vile, Chance to Bleed. It's TJ Bryan in for Michelle McBride. One quick check of the roads, final one for this morning. We are looking good in Ocean. We do have that construction on Route 9 southbound between Stevens Road and Church Road in Toms River. Otherwise, everything's looking good there. And fine in Monmouth County. We do have some New Jersey transit delays on the Northeast Corridor between Trenton and Penn Station. Delays of uncertain duration, it says. Don't know what that means, but be aware of that. And traffic is sponsored by Crohn's and Colitis Foundation. New stuff from the Chameleons. This is called Saviors Are a Dangerous Thing at 90.5 The Night.

0: Back in time, the band is Revolution here at 90.5 The Night, REM with Strange Currencies and the Chameleons. Saviors are a dangerous thing. It's TJ Bryan in for Michelle McBride. Let's see what's happening out there. Two Monmouth County shore towns have earned national recognition after USA Today named Asbury Park and Avon-by-the-Sea among the top 10 beaches in New Jersey. The Monmouth County Board of County Commissioners congratulated the municipalities, saying the rankings highlight the county's coastline as one of the state's leading beach destinations. Commissioner Tom Arnone said the recognition reflects the year-round efforts of local communities, beach staff, small businesses, and residents who help make the shore welcoming for visitors. PNC Bank Art Center just dropped a $99 lawn ticket deal. The Summer of Live Lawn 4-Pack at PNC Bank Art Center in Homedale allows fans to purchase four lawn tickets at select shows for just $99, including all fees. You can pick from dozens of shows, including Evanescence, Santana and the Doobie Brothers, Weird Al Yankovic, John Mellencamp, Howard Jones, and Jerry Garcia Symphonic Celebration. 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Still a chance of showers this morning and more thunderstorms after 2 o'clock this afternoon. Partly sunny and 90, your high for today. Partly cloudy 68 tomorrow and mostly cloudy 82 tomorrow. And then sunshine and breezy 81, your high on Saturday. It is 74 on the campus of Brookdale Community College.
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0: Ride Lonesome. That is a new one from Beck here at 90.5 The Night. It is 8:51 on this Thursday morning. Anybody feel like surfing?
1: Good Thursday morning, surfers. 90.5 The Night listeners. 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All right, at the beach here, we're looking at gray skies and some drizzle, some rain, not looking all that good. Light south-southwest wind, a little bit of texture. We got waves that need a thigh, need a waist-high range at better spots, and a high tide rolling in just about 11 o'clock. JerseyShore.SurfRider.org, JerseyShore.SurfRider.org, and we'll catch you this afternoon with an update for the Jersey Shore Chapter of the Surf Rider Foundation. Make it a great gray day. Aloha.
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0: Elephant Stone gave us this song just a couple of years ago called The Spark at 90.5 The Night. Good morning.

Miles and Crofts, Summer Breeze. Here it comes. That's right. Summer officially begins Sunday at 4:24 a.m. That will be the summer solstice. And then the countdown to local summer begins here at 90.5 The Night. Good morning. I'm TJ Bryan in for Michelle McBride. So not only do you have to celebrate the summer solstice on Sunday, but celebrate Dad as well, because Sunday is Father's Day.

0: Modest Mouse, picking dragons' pockets at 90.5 The Night. Apparently, they just blew the roof off the joint at Starland Ballroom last weekend. Hope you are amongst the many that were there. Half Moon Run gave us Favorite Boy, her dispatch in there. Noah Kahn, Willing and Able. And we got the set going with the Violent Femmes, Gone Daddy Gone. Father's Day is Sunday. It's also the first day of summer. So please plan accordingly for both of those events. I don't know how you would do that, but please do.
1: 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On Friday, Street Life Manifesto will be coming back to the Stone Pony Summer Stage. 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
0: We are wishing Sir Paul McCartney a very happy 84th birthday today. And the man is showing no signs of slowing down at all. And over on our Facebook page, question of the day, what are one of your faves from Macca? Let us know. And what's great about this is you're not limited to Beatles or solo Paul or Wings. You could have another duet in there if you'd like. And that has just diversified the responses more than I would have expected. Not a lot of people repeating tunes here. Mark said, "Oh, Darlin'" for the vocals. Daniel, "When I'm 64, because I am," he said. Very nice. Laura is going Penny Lane. She liked that one. "Helter Skelter" and "Mull of Kintyre," said Mary. Very opposite end of the spectrum, no doubt. And let's see what else. Yesterday was the 64th birthday for Diana, so she's also going with "When I'm 64. So let us know what is one of your favorite songs from Paul McCartney as we celebrate his 84th birthday today. 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

0: Now, come on, Brother Wallace. How can I be the man when you're the man? That is, you're the man from Brother Wallace and 90.5 The Night. Portugal, the man before that. Live in the Moment. Steely Dan's Haitian Divorce in there. We'll dedicate that to the Haitian national team who have to take on Brazil tomorrow. Good luck with that. And MT Jones, Why I Cry, all here at 90.5 The Night. Yeah, World Cup still in action. Four more matches lined up today, including Canada and Mexico. And then tomorrow, the USA takes on Australia at 3 o'clock in the afternoon, kicking off four matches for your Friday on Juneteenth. And I look forward very much to being a couch potato and watching every one of them.
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0: And that about does it for me, TJ Bryan. I'm out of here. As always, it has been a business doing pleasure with you. The lovely and talented Rich Robinson coming up next for the rest of your fun-filled Thursday morning. Have a great day ahead. I will leave you with a band called Howdy, but their W is actually two V's. Why? I don't know. This is called Try, Try, Try in 90.5 The Night. Have a great day.

Starting off our Thursday morning with the Wonder Stuff with Oh No from the album Oh No, It's the Wonder Stuff here on Brookdale Public Radio 90.5 The Night. And Miles Hunt from the Wonder Stuff has a new band that he's back with. Actually, it's an old band that he's back with. He recorded with them like 35 years ago, and now they're back. And I think Jeff's going to be playing them on Fresh Tracks next week. Currently 77 degrees here in Middletown under cloudy skies. Chance of showers and thunderstorms popping up just about any old time today. Highs today should be up around 85 to 90. Winds coming in about 30 miles an hour at times. Tonight, partly cloudy, lows down about 70. Tomorrow is going to be a cloudy day in the morning, then sunny in the afternoon. High is going to be about 80. And then taking a peek at the weekend, sunny skies both Saturday and Sunday. Saturday highs around 80. Sunday's high around 90. Right now, it's 77 here in Middletown. As we continue with this Thursday morning, here's the latest from Kacey Musgraves off her album Middle of Nowhere on 90.5 The Night.

0: wrapping up our first set of tunes on this Thursday morning with the latest from the Foo Fighters, coming off their album Your Favorite Toy with Window. Those guys are out on the road, but they're not really coming close to us unless you consider Philadelphia relatively close. They're going to be there at Lincoln Field on August the 13th. Before the Foo Fighters, we headed down to Australia for the Rolling Blackouts' Coastal Fever and their song Falling Thunder. Martin Courtney was taking a ride along the Northern Highway. His Golden Messenger was in that set, and we kicked it all off with the latest from Casey Musgraves and I Believe in Ghosts. Come up in a moment. We're heading down to Baltimore, and you should come along. But first, it's time again for beautiful summer sunsets, cool sea breezes, and great live music on the beach. That's right, it's another season of 90.5 The Night Songwriters on the Beach, presented by Radiant Resources. 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

0: definitely one of the most talented singer-songwriters out there. Should be a lot bigger than he is. Ari Hest with Rose Above. That comes off the most recent thing he's given us on Brookdale Public Radio, 90.5 The Night. You and Me in there gave us You and Me. After all, it is just you and me here on the radio on this Thursday morning. Suzanne Vega captured live in our studios decades ago with Penitent, The Police from the first one, and Turnstile, I Care. That's off their latest. Kicked it all off. Up in a moment, new music from All Them Witches. But first,
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2: On July 4th from 10 to 4 at East Jersey Old Town Village in Piscataway, it's a revolutionary celebration, Independence Day on the Rarity. 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
0: Just about a quarter to 11, we're going to head out of the hour with music from All Them Witches, coming off the new album, House of Mirrors. By the way, these guys are going to be playing over at the Pony in the fall. Here's The Welterweight on 90.5 The Night.

Kicking off this 11 o'clock hour with Hooray for the Riff Raff and Pierced Arrows on Brookdale Public Radio 90.5 The Net, which was also the name of a cool car 100 years ago. 80 degrees currently in Middletown. Nothing cool about the weather. Pretty sticky out there, and there's a good chance of some thunderstorms popping up, especially around here in Middletown in the next hour or so. So keep alert if you're going to be outside doing anything. For the rest of the day, those thunderstorms could pop up really any just about time, with highs today up near 90, winds kicking in about 30 miles an hour. Tonight, partly cloudy, lows down in the upper 60s, lower 70s. Then tomorrow for Juneteenth, cloudy skies in the morning, sunny in the afternoon. High's going to be in the low 80s. And taking a peek at the weekend, lots of sunshine on Saturday and Sunday. Saturday's going to be a beautiful day, 80 degrees. Be really nice. Sunday's going to be sunny with a high near 90. Right now it's 80 in Middletown as we continue with this 11 o'clock hour with music from the band that'll be headlining day one of the See Here Now Festival. Coming off their Prize Fighter release, here's the new one from Mumford & Sons.

0: That is Tunde Adebimbe, the lead singer of TV on the Radio, and the song Magnetic coming off the solo album he gave us back in 2025. And speaking of TV on the Radio, they don't have a lot of activity going on this year, but they will be doing a big show up in Queens, Corona Park, to be precise, on October the 2nd. It's one of their few shows, so if you're a fan of TV on the Radio, there's your chance. The Get Right Band in there had an itchy soul. Calamine could help that. Joss Stone going to tell me about it. The Young Dubliners gave us their take on the classic track Pair of Brown Eyes. And we kicked it all off with Mumford & Sons coming off their Prize Fighter CD and The Shadow of a Man. Up in a moment, music from one of the bands that'll be down at our free concerts on the beach during the summer, right after this. 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Then this Sunday at Park Stage, it'll be Umphrey's McGee, Mo, Pigeons playing Ping Pong and Lotus in an all-day jam band concert starting at 4 p.m. And then on Friday, July 3rd, it'll be 250 The 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
0: And coming up later on tonight, we're saying happy birthday to Brandon Flowers of The Killers. His big day will be happening on the weekend. We're going to get a jump start on it by playing a bunch of his music later on tonight. Make sure you join Stu at 11 o'clock for an hour's worth of music from The Killers. They are our featured artist of the week, thanks to Brandon Flowers having himself a birthday. These guys are going to be down on the beach for us on Thursday, July 23rd, along with Mirror Mirror. Here's Max Saturn on 90.5 The Night.

time. That's the latest from Buffalo Traffic Jam, wrapping up that set on Brookdale Public Radio 90.5 The Night. We heard from Vincent Lima, originally out of Colts Neck. He's calling New York City home, but he'll always be ours. We own him. He's from Colts Neck. He's ours. Vincent Lima with Orpheus. Lissian there, singing about midnight, the dip when you lose someone. And Max Saturn's Ain't Like You kicked it all off. And as I mentioned, Max Saturn coming around, going to be headlining our free Songwriters on the Beach concert on Thursday, July 23rd. Opening the night will be the band Mirror Mirror out of Long Branch. Coming up in just a moment, we'll dig into the new album from the Black Keys right after this. 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
0: We're going to head towards 12 o'clock with the latest from the Black Keys digging into their Peaches release. They're asking the all-important question, who's been fooling you? How much time you got?

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1: Good afternoon, I'm TJ Bryan with your 90.5 second news update. Two Monmouth County shore towns have earned national recognition after USA Today named Asbury Park and Avon-by-the-Sea among the top 10 beaches in New Jersey. The Monmouth County Board of Commissioners congratulated the municipality, saying the rankings highlight the county's coastline as one of the state's leading beach destinations. Commissioner Tom Arnone said the recognition reflects the year-round efforts of local communities, beach staff, small businesses, and residents who help make the shore welcoming for visitors. The PNC Bank Arts Center has just dropped a $99 lawn ticket deal. 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
2: Thank you, TJ. 81 degrees here in Middletown. Look for cloudy skies with a mix of sun jumping in once in a while. Chance of thunderstorms as well. That'll be coming up later on this afternoon. High is going to be in the upper 80s. Tonight, partly cloudy. Lows down in the upper 60s to around 70. Tomorrow, Juneteenth, it'll be cloudy in the morning. Sunny in the afternoon. High is going to be in the low 80s. Saturday shaping up to be a really nice looking day with sunny skies, lower humidity, and a high about 80. On Sunday, we crank up the temperature. It'll be sunny with a high near 90. Right now, it's 81 in Middletown as we start off this 12 o'clock hour with brand new music from Soja. It's called Highway from their upcoming album Without Surrender. And you get to listen to it first, 90.5 The Night.

0: That's the latest from the Rolling Stones, wrapping up that set and the song In the Stars here on the radio at 90.5 The Night. The late, great Carl Wallinger and World Party, their take on Paul McCartney's Man, We Was Lonely. We heard from Sir Paul, back with Wings off of Band on the Run, with Bluebird, today being Paul's 84th birthday. Jimmy Cliff with Roots Radical, and we kicked it all off with Soja's new one, Highway. Up in just a moment, the new one from Broken Social Scene, but first.
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0: It was the first piece of new music from the Broken Social Scene in about 5-6 years. It's The Only Good I Keep on 90.5.

forget, Jesse's got a new book out. It's been out now for a couple of months. Almost Grown, a New York memoir. We also checked out Stone Temple Pilots, Captured Live with Plush. The Revivalists were in there, so was Wolf Alice. And we started it all off with a broken social scene. Up in a moment, we're going to dig a little deeper into the new album from the Claypool Lennon Delirium right after this. 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The Sensorium Emporium also has live music every week, along with Saturday soap-making workshops and some comedy events. Sensorium Emporium, home of Mother Nature's Beauty Soaps, is a proud participant of 90.5 The Night's Member Rewards Program. 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

Coming out of New Orleans, that's Red Rockers with China, going back to the 80s here on Brookdale Public Radio, 90.5 The Night. Those guys are back together again. They were together from like the late 70s to the mid 80s, and then they got back together again like a year or two ago, so maybe we'll have new music from them at some point. It's currently 84 degrees here in Middletown, and for the rest of the day, we'll have a mix of sun and clouds, a little bit more sun than clouds at times, with a chance of an afternoon thunderstorm. It's going to be hot and humid. If you haven't been outside yet, it's hot and humid with a high up near 90 tonight. Partly cloudy, lows down about 70 tomorrow. It'll be a mostly cloudy morning and a sunny afternoon with a high in the low 80s. Clear skies tomorrow night, lows down in the 60s. Saturday is going to be gorgeous. Plenty of sunshine, highs around 80, and on Sunday, sunny and a high near 90. It's 84 here in Middletown as we continue with this 1 o'clock hour with a new one from Jack White.

Public Radio 90.5 The Night. It's been a minute or two since those guys gave us any new music. Hopefully that'll change soon. Kathleen Edwards did give us some new music a few months ago, and we heard it, called Save Your Soul. Coming up in a moment, brand new stuff from Young the Giant, so don't go anywhere. 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On Saturday, the Pony is proud to present Bernie Williams and his band of friends. Next week, the Pony welcomes Winya in concert on Wednesday, the 24th. Jimmy Eat World will be taking over the Pony stage on the 25th. On Friday, Street Life Manifesto will be coming back to the Stone Pony Summer Stage. And on Saturday, June 27th, the Bouncing Souls will be bringing their Stoked for the Summer Tour to the Summer Stage. 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

0: Austin, Texas. That is Cigarettes After Sex and their latest called Twizzler, wrapping up that set here on Brookdale Public Radio. Up in a moment, the latest from Death Cab for Cutie right after this.
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0: 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Then this Sunday at Park Stage, it'll be Humphreys McGee, Moe, Pigeons Playing Ping Pong, and Lotus in an all-day jam band concert starting at 4 p.m. And then on Friday, July 3rd, it'll be 250 The Concert, starring Little Stevens, Disciples of Soul, along with the Jay Clements Band, Joe Grushecki, Low-Cut Connie, The Weaklings, and other special guests, all happening at the new outdoor concert 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We're going to head towards 2 with the latest from Death Cab for Cutie, Punching the Flowers. Trying to figure out what the flowers ever did to them on 90.5 The Night.

Name of the band was The Stripes, and what a shame. And it's a shame those guys broke up. They put out two albums, had some real good stuff on it. They were young, too. They were like 16 or 17 when they put the records out. And then they disappeared into thin air, but left behind songs like that. What a shame. 85 degrees here in Middletown. Look for highs up near 90 today with a chance for afternoon thunderstorms. Tonight, partly cloudy. Lows back down about 70. Tomorrow, we're going to start things off under cloudy skies. Should be sunny in the afternoon with a high in the low 80s. And then for the weekend, lots of sunshine on Saturday and Sunday. High Saturday about 80. High Sunday about 90. Let's continue with our final hour together. Here's something new from the band that'll be down at the Stone Pony tonight. It's Surfing for Daisy on 90.5 The Night.

0: album from Lokot Connie, Living in the USA, is coming out next Friday, right? Yeah, July 3rd, whenever that is. Next Friday, two Fridays from now, I can't remember. Anywho, that's when the new one from Lokot Connie will come out, and that song will be on it. Can't be wrong, here on Brookdale Public Radio. Nathaniel Ratliff and the Night Sweats in there. I Need Never Get Old. No one needs to get old, but it's a good thing to have happen, I suppose. Hazel English was Shaken, Widespread Panic in there too. And Surfing for Daisy with Hot Blood, the new one from those guys, started it all off. And as I mentioned, Surfing for Daisy having their big homecoming concert tonight down at the Stone Pony. Coming up in just a moment, going to head over to England. But first,
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0: And right here, we have music from PM Warson. It's A Game of Chance on 90.5 The Night.

0: Everybody needs a reality check once in a while. That's something new from the band TV Star. They're going to be out on the road later on this summer, heading up to New York City on Thursday, July 23rd, playing at Nightclub 101, playing on the radio in just a matter of moments. A new one from MT Jones, only here on Brookdale Public Radio. 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
1: Good Thursday afternoon, surfers, 90.5 The Night listeners. This is Lil Hurrick with the afternoon surf report update brought to you by the Jersey Shore chapter of the Surf Rider Foundation. All right, there's a wave out there. It's looking like summer. It's textured. We got south-southwest wind, depending on your spot. We got an incoming tide. No outgoing. Till about 420, 430. And yeah, there's some guys on it. Need a waist high, waist to belly, some better spot. A little bit of texture, kind of side shore. JerseyShore.surfrider.org. Aloha.
0: One of my favorite new albums of 2026 is called Joy, and it's from this guy. Here's MT Jones on 90.5 The Night.

0: up our time together on this Thursday afternoon with the latest from Lost Leaders featuring their new best friend, Samantha Fish. And maybe it's just me here on Brookdale Public Radio, 90.5 The Night. Up in just a moment, Jeff, but first.
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0: Well, that does it for us. Jeff's here. He's going to take real good care of you for the next 4 hours. We'll try it again tomorrow morning at 10. I'll leave you with Incubus here on 90.5 The Night. See you tomorrow.

Sports Team, one of my favorite current bands from England. Happy, God's Own Country from Sports Team. Jeff Raspy here with you on this Thursday afternoon, a little bit after 3 o'clock. I'm going to let you know that you can kick off your July 4th weekend at the PNC Bank Art Center. 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Again, the link active for this 3 o'clock hour if you'd like to kick off your Independence Day weekend on Thursday with Goose at the PNC Bank Art Center. Got some music from Connor Bracken and the Mother Leeds Band starting off this next set from the new album. Here's When It All Comes Down on 90.5 The Night.

0: The Lemon Twigs, Look for Your Mind, a title track to the new album. Lenny Kravitz right before that, of course, It Ain't Over Till It's Over. Until next time, from Ari Hest. We heard from Rockpile, When I Write the Book, from their one and only album, Seconds of Pleasure. And Connor Bracken starting it off. Connor Bracken and the Mother Leeds Band, great band from here on the Jersey Shore. Their new album's called Love Songs and Ghost Stories. We heard When It All Comes Down.
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0: That's War. Going way back for that one. The Cisco Kid. New music from Widow Speak. Before that, Soft Cover. Last of the Loving from Coco. Little Feet gave us Rag Top Down. Not to be confused with Rag Mama Rag. It's Like That from the Black Crowes, starting it off from the brand new album, A Pound of Feathers.
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0: Yeah, the Afghan Whigs up next. This one is called Duvetine on 90.5 The Night.

That goes back probably just over 10 years now, I guess. A guy named Pete Molinari, who I believe is still based out in California. I Got Mine is the name of that one. Jeff Raspy with you a little bit after 4 o'clock on a Thursday. We've got the brand new one from Pete Yorn up next. New Jersey's own Pete Yorn. Title track to his upcoming album, All the Beauty. I say New Jersey's own, even though he's probably now lived in California longer than he lived in New Jersey. But what are you going to do? Once Jersey, always Jersey.

0: It's Dear Tick from the new album Coin-O-Matic, Sweetest Things. R.E.M. right before that from the Life's Rich Pageant album. Cuyahoga, Yearning from Ray LaMontagne, the record company gave us Never Leave You, and All the Beauty, brand new music from Pete Yorn. Starting it off, that will also be the name of his next album, All the Beauty.
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0: Got some new Beck up next. 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

0: Sometimes the Night from Will Daly and his latest album, Boys Talking. We're wrapping up that set. Mayonnaise from the Smashing Pumpkins. Stephen DeLopoulos, fantastic local singer, songwriter, and guitar player, Yellow and Green. We heard Problem With It from Plains, which was Katie Crutchfield of Waxahachie and Jess Williamson working together back 4 or 5 years ago as Plains. And Beck starting it off, of course, with his latest, Ride Lonesome.
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0: Got something new here from Whisper Doll. 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

Jason Heath and the Greedy Souls starting off our 5 o'clock hour today. Fair fight here on Brookdale Public Radio. Jeff Raspy with you till about 7 o'clock when I get to go and Stuku comes in. He'll have his daily dose of dead at 7, the Beatle Break at 8, the 905 Blues at 905, and then at 11 o'clock. Featured artist of the week this week is The Killers, because frontman Brandon Flowers has a birthday this week. So Stuku will be celebrating tonight at 11 on Featured Artist of the Week with an hour of The Killers. Brian Fallon and the Painkillers starting off this next set. Better Before from the upcoming album Not Bad for New Jersey.

0: It's Revolution, not Revolution, Revolution. Back in Time, their latest. Pearl Jam from the Riot Act album, we heard I Am Mine. Gravel Weed from Jason Isbell. Mr. Wives featuring Charlotte Sands, who I believe is from New Jersey, Charlotte Sands. Other Side, single they put out a couple of years ago. And Brian Fallon and the Painkillers, who, well, at least Brian is definitely from New Jersey. Better Before from the upcoming album, Not Bad for New Jersey.
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0: Got Bleachers up next, who are also, well, at least Jack Antonoff is from New Jersey as well. I'm Not Joking from the new album Everyone for 10 Minutes, new from Bleachers on 90.5 The Night.

0: before the end of the year with more people covering Jesse Malin songs. Mondo Cosmo gave us Come On, Hard Times from Paramore, and Bleachers starting it off. I'm not joking. On 90.5 The Night.
1: 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On Saturday, The Pony is proud to present Bernie Williams and his band of friends. Next week, The Pony welcomes Winya in concert on Wednesday, the 24th. 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And on Saturday, June 27th, The Bouncing Souls will be bringing their Stoked for the Summer Tour to the Summer Stage. 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

Music from Bahamas, starting off our 6 o'clock hour today. Stronger Than That is the name of that one. Jeff Raspy with you a little bit after 6 o'clock. We're here till 7. That's when Stu Koo comes in. He'll have his Daily Dose of Dead at 7. Then the Beer Break at 8. The 905 Blues at 9:05. And then at 11 o'clock, he's got to stick around and celebrate Brandon Flowers' birthday from The Killers. Frontman of The Killers, whose birthday is later this week, I believe. So Stu Koo will have an hour of The Killers tonight on Featured Artist. Jeff Raspy with you. Got some new Fantastic Cat up next. Another track from the new album, Cat Out of Hell. Don't Let Go, on 90.5 The Night, Brookdale Public Radio.

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1: Mumford & Sons with Shadow of a Man from the new album Prize Fighter. Right before that, Alanis Morissette, of course, with Ironic from the classic Jagged Little Pill album. And of course, as was immediately noted in 1995 when that album came out, most of those examples cited in the song called Ironic are not actually irony. Everything to Hide from Sarah Jarosz, the Almond Betts Band, Melodies Are Memories, and Don't Let Go, new from Fantastic Cat, off their latest album, Cat Out of Hell.
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0: That just about does it for me, Jeff Raspy, on this Thursday. Back tomorrow at 3, of course. Stu Koo is up next at 7, so stick around. I know you will. I'll leave you here with this one from Noah Kahan and his latest album, The Great Divide. Here's the new single from that album, Doors, on Brookdale Public Radio, 90.5 The Night.

0: 90.5 The Night is WBJB-FM Lincroft Middletown, home of the Daily Dose of Dead with Stu Coogan.
1: And so glad to have you guys riding shotgun with me tonight here on our evening show. Going up to the midnight hour, and Megan O'Shea, we have our feature artist of the week that we are going to celebrate the birthday of Brandon Flowers. Birthday's actually on the 21st, so we'll get an early start to his birthday. I don't think he'd mind. So you're going to get an hour of the Killers from 11 to midnight tonight. We have our blues around 9:05. A Beatle break at 8, and of course our Dose of Dead. Today is Paul McCartney's 84th birthday. We've been celebrating during our Beatle break tonight, and we'll do a little extra celebrating as we go through the evening as well. We got Death Cab for Cutie, something new later on this hour. Eddie Ninevolt will be over at the Wonder Bar tonight, and also new Social D, but we'll get to everything right after we check out what the weather situation is. And today it was supposed to be like really hot, and so I went down tank top and everything down to my walk at the beach, and it was so breezy, and it was definitely not 90 degrees, but worked its way up to that through the day. But the breeze continued as well. As we speak tonight, mostly cloudy with a low right around 70 degrees. It'll stay breezy, and you might keep getting gusts up to 35 miles per hour. Juneteenth, you'll see cloudy skies, then gradually becoming mostly sunny. Temperatures up near 83 degrees. Should be a really nice day for your Friday. Saturday, sunny with a high in the mid-80s, and get more gusty winds up to 20 miles per hour, but that's okay. It'll cool down a little bit, let's hope anyway. Sunny on Sunday as well. Again, temperatures up near 83 degrees, and then maybe some showers or thunderstorms on Monday afternoon, but we'll worry about that after the weekend. How's that sound? Right now, we're going to start our Dose of Dead with Jerry Garcia Band's take on one of Sir Paul's classics.

0: Great groove on that After Midnight. Jerry Garcia Band doing our dose for us tonight. After Midnight had a little Eleanor Rigby right there in the middle of it. I saw her standing there, and that came from Jerry Garcia Band, Run for the Roses. And we're going to take a break before we come back with Little Barry and Alexander Simone.
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2: On July 4th from 10 to 4 at East Jersey Old Town Village in Piscataway, it's a revolutionary celebration, Independence Day on the Rarity. 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
0: And don't forget, tonight you can get your Jamily on and get a hot dog too, with the hot dog up there at Max's, Mac and Friends. Sandy Mac doing a show at Max's Long Branch, 6 to 9 tonight. Down in Brick, I told you the other day, Wiener and Friends are going to be doing the Rainbow Full of Sound Dueling Piano Show. And of course, the great Captain Cream and the Forest Fires will be taking the stage over at Low Dive probably around 8 o'clock this evening. Right now, we're going to give one out to the New York Knicks and all their fans. They had their big parade today, and one of the highlight songs, signed, sealed, delivered. They did it all.

0: Great cut from Alexander Simone, Fight the Fight. We keep doing that. We're trying our best. And Alexander is going to be down with the Ocean Ave Stompers down on St. John's Island in Asbury Park. Happening around 2 p.m. So it's going to be some great funk coming off Sunset Lake on Sunday. Let's see, Little Barry's It Isn't Soul before Alexander, Death Cab for Cutie, Punch in the Flowers, and Signed, Sealed, Delivered. Stevie Wonder shouting that one out to the Knicks and their fans.
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0: New one from Interpol on the night called See Out Loud. Eddie Ninevolt, Yella Alligator is the tune we had for you tonight. He's over at the Wonder Bar this evening, part of their Thursday summer jams. Window is the new Foo Fighters, and we'll get Social D up next. But first,
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0: So I got an extended Beatle break for you since it's Sir Paul's 84th birthday. You got to celebrate him special when you get up there over the 80s these days, right? So in addition to that, we'll hear some new Bumpin' Uglies. I got Brother Wallace lined up and Casey Musgraves too. 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